open society. And we are, as a people, inherently and historically opposed to secret society, secret oath, and a secret procedure. We decided long ago the dangers of excessive and unwarranted

0: facts, join our hands, make a stand. It's time to gather plans, get the shot, take the chance. Till there is no one left, stay correct to the death. They can't ever break a freedom, we will never let it. The corrupt politics is killing the system.
1: Καλή σας ημέρα.